fill up on the Riviera. Got some friends on the south side, in case you cared. Out of all of your friends, I wanna be the closest. That's why I tell you things so you'll be the mostest. When it comes to life, to be this man's wife, you got to be well educated on the subject of fights. I mean the prevention of, in other words, it's R-E-A, the meaning of this thing called love. Are you up on this? If so, then

0: Greta Van Fleet. Play your games.
1: Fábrica de Rock en Rock and Pop. Escúchalos en fmrockandpop.com.